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1: This hour's weather being brought to you by XIT Communications. Well, temperatures easing off tonight. Most of the rain, however, staying back to the northwest for another night or two. So we'll have a quiet night tonight. As temperatures ease on down, we should see a low somewhere at 66 degrees by morning. Tomorrow, we're still looking at some heat. In fact, a couple more days. Looking for high tomorrow, getting up around 100. Still looks like we start to turn things around Thursday with better rain chances, maybe a little less heat. From News Channel 10, I'm Doppler Dave for KXIT.

0: KXIT's request line is open for contests and requests at 244-0945. 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
1: Congratulations. What's up, my brother?
2: 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What are you two? What do you have there? What do you have to do, buddy?

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0: The critics are raving about Jesse Torres every weekday here on KXIT. Here's what one had to say.
1: The shock factor is jaw-dropping and unexpected for sure. I've been terrified. I've been looking over my shoulders, head on a swivel, because that's my baby.

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1: Adult Earth beings radiate emotions like fires radiate heat. 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
1: Mom! Mom! Mom! Mommy! Mommy! Mommy! Mama! 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Mommy! Mama! Mama!
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1: 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This is the American Hit List, and it's on again. Thanks for coming along this week as we revisit the times when the greatest hits of all time were chart toppers. 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

0: 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You know, those old guys at the coffee shop.
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1: Congratulations. 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

0: The critics are raving about Jesse Torres every weekday here on KXIT. Here's what one had to say.
1: The shock factor is jaw-dropping and unexpected for sure. I've been terrified. I've been looking over my shoulders, head on a swivel, because that's my baby.

0: 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We're all trying our best out here. 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
1: 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Mommy! Mama! Mama!
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1: I'm MG Kelly. Welcome back for more hits out of the 1970s. 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
4: Today, I am updating information on pink eye in cattle. 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I'm Dr. Bob Judd with Texas Vet News on the Texas Farm Bureau Radio Network. Pink eye in cattle has been with us for decades, and Drovers.com indicates that we have spent decades refining vaccines and fly control programs to control pink eye. However, the disease still causes lots of issues, including over $100 million lost annually through weight loss, treatment cost, and labor. And with the spread of the New World screwworm in Texas, the lesions on the eyes can be another area for the screwworm to infest and lay their eggs. The lack of progress in controlling pink eye is not due to a lack of research, as North Dakota State performed a study this year indicating that despite widespread use of antimicrobials and vaccines, the incidence of pink eye, or infectious bovine keratoconjunctivitis, continues to increase in North American beef cow operations. The only organism that has clear experimental evidence of causing pink eye is Moraxella bovis, but researchers are looking at other organisms as well. If other organisms are involved, this would explain why vaccines are not as effective as they should be in preventing the disease. Today, the disease pink eye is not viewed only as a bacterial disease caused by one organism, but as a product of interactions among bacteria, host immunity, and environmental stress factors. Ultraviolet radiation, dust, tall grasses, face flies, and other causes of ocular irritation can damage the cornea and allow the infection to take hold. Future vaccine research is looking at identifying new bacterial capsule structure that could improve future vaccine effectiveness. Vaccines containing all three organisms that are potentially involved with pink eye were used in an experimental vaccine, and the vaccine was unfortunately not any more protective than vaccines containing Moraxella bovis only. I'm Dr. Bob Judd. This is the Texas Farm Bureau Radio Network.
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0: Welcome to the 24/7 totally free station we call The Pulse, where everyone is invited to spend their work day, their play day, or whatever you got on your plate today day at no cost. 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

0: Mitch Anthony here with today's Daily Dose. What's the best cure for the common cold virus? A cup of chicken soup? According to a study in the Journal of the American Medical Association, it may be the friend who brings the soup. A recent study led by Professor Sheldon Cohen found that the more diverse your set of relationships, friends, relatives, co-workers, neighbors, the less likely you are to catch a cold. People with six or more types of relationships had one-fourth the risk of becoming sick as those people with only one to three types of relationships. This study is part of a growing field known as psychoneuroimmunology, or the study of how such things as stress and social support affect the immune system, and your overall health. Cohen's study found that susceptibility to a virus is related to such stresses as job hassles or a death in the family. According to Dr. Herbert Benson, it seems quite possible that diverse social ties decrease stress. Stress liberates hormones in our body that lower our resistance to illness. It's not just the number of people in our lives, but the number of different social roles. A rule of thumb for staying healthy seems to be the more, the merrier. Mitch Anthony reminding you once again that life is whatever you make it. Mitch Anthony here to tell you about the R Extra Mile, a charity that uses your extra airline miles to help cancer patients get where they need to go. 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
2: There are only four active cases of screw worms in Texas. I'm Kerry Martin with Texas Ag News and Views on the Texas Farm Bureau Radio Network. We've had a total of 44 cases of screw worms detected here in Texas, but only four of those are currently active. The most recent case was announced last week in a sheep in Terrell County. That's down near the Mexican border. The other three cases are in Brewster and Sutton counties. Ben Weinheimer, president and CEO of the Texas Cattle Feeders Association, says those are some encouraging statistics.
3: They're still getting many larva submissions to the lab in Kerrville, to the mobile lab in Pleasanton, Texas. So those entomologists and scientists, you know, continue to have a pretty heavy workload related to those submissions. Several of the submissions they're getting, though, are not being confirmed as New World screwworm. That's good to see.
2: While officials continue monitoring the outbreak, Weinheimer says the response from state and federal agencies has continued to improve.
3: I think people are fairly pleased with the response. The USDA screwworm response playbook that was worked on, a couple of drafts of that back last year and earlier this year, the agencies have been really working to implement that as best they can, making a few adjustments, of course, as you go, because now that you're having to live it, it's different than reading words on paper. But getting positive feedback, and several improvements have been made over the course of the past 60 days.
2: Texas cattle feeders are now preparing for the reopening of the Mexican border for Mexican livestock imports. That's scheduled to start at the Douglas, Arizona port on August 24th. USDA is giving farmers more time to apply for the Supplemental Disaster Relief Program.
4: USDA's Farm Service Agency recently announced it is moving the deadline from August 12th to September 30th to give farmers more time and flexibility to document quality-related losses resulting from natural disasters. According to FSA, farmers who experienced quality-related discounts can use verifiable and reliable documentation to show quality losses due to natural disasters in 2023 and 2024. They say farmers now also have the flexibility to use a quality loss percentage for crops having a final use that is different than their intended use. 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
2: The U.S. Food and Drug Administration issued an emergency use authorization for Click Extra Wound Spray for application on or around wounds for the prevention of New World screwworm infestations. 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I'm Kerry Martin on the Texas Farm Bureau Radio Network.
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3: This works really, really, really good if you engineer the rainwater system to be incorporated into your overall site plan. Don't do one without the other. Make sure that if you know you want to use a rainwater system, that your building designs are engineered to contribute to that. And if you do that, you'll have a pretty successful result with a rainwater system. With a rainwater system, you'll never need a water softener.
2: Now, Tyler, the rainwater collection systems, also known commonly as harvesting rainwater.
3: The general idea, Tom, is the rainwater is collected off the roof line of the building, sent into a large storage tank, and then when it's pumped out, it's filtered into a pressurized system.
2: Other natural sources include springs and lakes.
3: You know, I've sold ranches where the house was watered out of a spring. I've sold ranches where the house was watered out of a pump in the middle of a lake. That water has to be treated a little bit, has to be filtered a little bit, generally is higher maintenance and generally has more things that can go wrong with the pumping systems. Usually you have to have multiple pumping systems to get that done. On the scale of things, I would say that's probably the least preferable, but certainly doable if that's the best option for you.
2: Those comments from Tyler Jacobs, partner broker with Hall & Hall Land Company. I'm Tom Nicoletti for the Texas Farm Bureau Radio Network.
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2: Well, our weather pattern certainly trying our patience, but if we can hang in there another day or two, still looks like we'll see rain chances go up quite a bit and temperatures trend down. But here today, sunshine will dominate again and temperatures will quickly rise. We will be up around the 100-degree mark again this afternoon. We'll watch for isolated thundershowers this evening. Still looks like most of those will stay in New Mexico. Tomorrow, let's look for a high 99. Better rain chances start tomorrow night. From News Channel 10, I'm Doppler Dave for KXIT.
3: His unbelievable story made worldwide news. He was raised by a pack of dogs. Found by a group of deadheads visiting Joshua Tree. He was housebroken.
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5: Aaron Graves in the morning.
6: Hey, it's back to school. That's right. Here you go. The journey begins now.

Well, happy first day of school for the 2026-2027 school year. That's right. A little bit of AC/DC to help you wake up and get out of bed and out the door this morning. Are you excited? Especially if you're going from junior high to high school. That's always exciting. It's like, finally, I've made it to high school. Only one more ladder to climb from freshman to senior. It is fun. It's a lot of fun. Yeah, you know, we have to get up early and we don't want to get out of bed. But, you know, learning is fun. As a matter of fact, if that's the one thing you can get from school, a desire to continue learning as an adult, then you've done well. Because, you know, obviously high school's not going to teach you everything. You got to be able to go out into the real world and like, oh, I want this job. I need to learn this skill. I want to start my own AC/DC tribute band. I got to learn to play something. Yeah, so there you go. The love of learning. That's what you want to take with you. It is 7:07, 68 degrees, yet another Wednesday, yet another morning show, and I'm your Chief Yeti, Aaron Graves, broadcasting live from the Valley Irrigation Big Five Pump Studio. Let's see, when did I graduate? Let's see. If I graduated after 12th grade, let's see, what grade would I be in now? It's like 127th grade, something like that, if school kept going. I'll have to do the math, which I was kind of good at in school. Anyways, keep it tuned. We'll play you some fun music, help you get up and out the door this morning.

68 degrees. Extended forecast, looking at those rain chances, and they are still in the forecast starting tomorrow night, Friday night, Saturday night, Sunday and Monday. Sunday, the best chance of rain right now with a 40% chance. And temperatures, again, going to start cooling off, stepping back after Thursday. Friday, maybe a high of 97. And then Saturday through Tuesday of next week, mid to low 90s on that. Overnight lows continuing to get below 70. But today, well, this is kind of an unexpected scorcher today. We knew we were going to be dealing with 100-degree weather through Thursday, but somehow it ramped up with a high of 103 possible. Dalhart under a heat advisory. We haven't had very many of those, but in some places, temperatures could get as high as 108 under this heat advisory. And that does include Dalhart and Hartley County, so 103 expected. So it's going to be, this heat wave just couldn't fizzle out. It's I'm going to pack up and leave Thursday night, but, you know, I'm going to make you remember that I was here. Stupid heat waves. So, of course, you know, check in those who may need help staying cool today, or who may be susceptible to the heat. Those who are more at risk, those who are pregnant, newborns, children, the elderly, those suffering chronic illnesses, and make sure they have what they need to get through another couple of days of summer heat here in the Panhandle. Local news coming up in about 15 minutes. Right now, are you wearing your sunglasses?

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2: 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I'm Jesse Torres. To top our news, big fun Saturday coming up. Also, a Friday event. It's all tied into the third annual 806 Big Rig Roundup.
3: We will have live music from The Obvious Few and Bring Me the Gypsy. 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We will have registrations for the poker run. You can be there by 4 o'clock to 6. 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For more information, you can go to our website at 806 Big Rig Roundup, odoo.com. 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
2: In other news, Board of Trustees of the Doward Independent School District will be having a special meeting tomorrow, 6 p.m. in the Central Office Boardroom. A couple of items on this agenda that will have consideration and possible vote to appoint a qualified applicant to fill the vacant school board seat. Also, administer the oath of office for that school board member. Also, team of eight training and board goals. In other news related to school, thinking about getting your GED, Frank Phillips College is getting ready for another GED session. Orientation for new students will be Monday, August the 17th, 6:30 p.m., with classes beginning the following week on August the 24th all the way through October the 1st. $40 for the full six-week session. Number to call, 244-7669. The next blood drive coming up, we call it the Dog Days of Summer Blood Drive, taking place at Coombe Memorial Hospital Tuesday, August the 18th from 9 a.m. to noon in the dining room. In obituary news, Leonard Portillo, age 70, of Doward, passed away Saturday, August the 8th, at his home. Mass Christian burial will be held at 10 a.m. tomorrow, that's Thursday, August 13th, at St. Anthony's Catholic Church in Doward, with Father Tony Noosh officiating. Burial will follow at the Channing Cemetery in Channing. Rosary will be recited at 6 p.m. tonight at St. Anthony's Catholic Church in Doward. Arrangements are under the personal care of Doward Funeral Home. Also, Nancy Handing, age 79, of Doward, passed away Sunday, August the 8th. Mass of Christian burial is pending with Doward Funeral Home. On behalf of all of us here at the Pulse, hearts of our prayers going out to the Portillo and the Handing families. Got your look at news on the Pulse. Couple ways get your items to us. You can send those by fax to 249-0123 or send us an email to kxitamfm@xit.net. 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
4: Court Rice Device State's Livestock Auction Market Report. Last week here on August 5th, Packer cows and bulls were steady to five lower. Pairs and bred cows were steady on a light test. The calves and yearlings were steady with last week. On the 3 to 4 weight steers, they were 490 up to 590. There was no test on the 3 to 400 pound heifers. The 4 to 5 weight steers were 420 up to 480. And the 4 to 5 weight heifers were $4 up to 450. On the 5 to 600 pound steers, they were 290 all the way up to 410. And on the 5 to 600 pound heifers, they were 280 up to 380. On the cutting cows, they were $1.65 to $1.75. On the lean cows, $1.50 to $1.60. Boning cows, $1.60 to $1.70. On the younger cowettes, they were $1.80 up to $2.10. On the high dressing bulls, they were $2.10 up to $2.30. On the low dressing bulls, $1.80 to $2. The young little cutting bulls were $2.30 up to $2.40. On the older bred cows, they were $2,200 up to $2,600. And on the pairs, we did have the older pairs were $3,000 up to $3,600. And on the young pairs, they were $3,900. Coming in here this week, we're gonna have a nice sale again. We've got one potload of cows to be preg checked. They're gonna be broken mouth cows. Should be bred up VP ones. Gonna have them in here here. We're going to have a load of packer cows. Going to have a couple consignments of calves coming in here. We've got some nice little bunches of cattle. No big consigners yet, but we're going to have a nice little sale altogether. Lots of cattle in here on Wednesday by sale time. If anybody wants to consign any cattle to our upcoming sales or have any questions at all, feel free to reach out and give us a call. We do got the new receiving station there in Tucumcari, New Mexico. We've also got the receiving station over in Springer. If either one of those would help you out, give us a call and let us know. 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
1: Congratulations. What's up, my brother?
2: 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What are you two? What are you, Zap? 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
9: All right, time to get up and out the door. We got 10 minutes to the top of the hour, 68 degrees.

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2: Well, a weather pattern certainly trying our patience, but if we can hang in there another day or two, still looks like we see rain chances go up quite a bit and temperatures trend down. But here today, sunshine will dominate again and temperatures will quickly rise. We will be up around the 100-degree mark again this afternoon. We'll watch for isolated thundershowers this evening. Still looks like most of those will stay in New Mexico. Tomorrow, let's look for a high 99. Better rain chances start tomorrow night. From News Channel 10, I'm Doppler Dave for KXIT.
3: Sunshine lighting up the spirit. 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

805, 68 degrees. Hour number two of the morning show. First day of school. And for those of you who smuggled a transistor radio into your classes, cool. I'm not sure what the technology policy is at the school. I don't even know if you can still get transistor radios. I still have one. I think they're neat. Little gray thing that fits in your pocket. Pop in a 9-volt battery. You know, the kind of battery you can check to see if it still has charge with your tongue, which you shouldn't do. But we all do it anyways. Yeah, just make sure, if you've got a 9-volt battery in your pocket, make sure you don't have any loose change in said pocket. My pocket starts getting hot. My leg starts burning, and a dime. My 9-volt battery, you know, the two leads on the top, was sitting against the dime, and it was shorting the battery out. And it was heating up fast. So do not mix 9-volt batteries with loose change. If you learn anything from today's show, there you go. I did the same thing with the car battery. You know, the big car, you know, 12-volt car battery, right? And I was having problems with the cable. I could not keep the cable on. And this was an old car, all right? This is an old, worn-out battery cable, right? I used a clamp, and it worked. I was able to clamp the cable onto the battery. And then for some reason, I had to mess with it, and so I reclamped it. And you know how those C-clamps work? They got that little thing that you turn, and that little bar can stick up, right? Well, when I reattached it, that bar was sticking up, and when I closed the hood, it made contact. So I start driving down the street, and smoke starts coming out from under the hood, because basically I shorted out the battery. And I opened half of the negative pole of the battery had melted by that point. Yeah, so battery lessons. I bet you didn't expect that this morning. Neither did I. Anyways, morning announcements. We just have one new thing on the table this morning, and that's the 7th Annual Farm to Table Dinner Party hosted by the Chamber of Commerce. And this is going to be, a month from now, Saturday, September the 12th, 6:30 p.m. And, you know, that's where they do the locally sourced food. And tickets are, it's a fine dining experience. So it'll be a little bit of pocket change, but you can get those tickets at the Chamber of Commerce office. 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Heat advisory for Dalham and Hartley counties today.

816, 68 degrees. There's some music news, some new music out there, one of which is from Roger Taylor. Whom may that be, you ask? The drummer from the band Queen. You know, as a drummer, he's highly influential, like a Rock and Roll Hall of Fame member as part of Queen and whatnot. But basically, he composed songs for Queen. There was at least one track on every Queen album that he wrote. And sometimes he performed the vocals on it. Songs he wrote, Under Pressure, you know, Radio Gaga. We love that song. Anyways, he's got a song out that released this morning. And it's kind of a black and white video. He looks like one of the Blues Brothers. And it's a slow ballad. Here's a sample of it.

0: That's Roger Taylor. I See You Now. Also, throwing his hat into the songwriting, singing, musician, have a band, pursue music ring is former wrestler The Rock, right? He released a song dedicated to his daughters called Your Dad, and he says he would love to explore a music career. And this is what The Rock sounds like singing.
1: You go move those mountains, sail across the ocean.
0: Not bad. Not bad at all.
1: Go show the world a proof. There's nothing you can't do. I'll pray while you're sleeping.
0: Yeah. I could see that. I do not hold it against actors, anybody that wants to explore a music career. Sometimes they just might surprise you.

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5: If you've never seen AC/DC, let me tell you something. Little guy comes out, he's like maybe 4'2". Can't understand a word he's saying until he says, all right. Little Angus Young, he's only like 2.5 feet tall. For an hour and a half, just bopping his head up and down. That is truly the only, no disrespect to other bands, that's the only band I know can take any song. They could take a wedding and tear it up. They could take a wedding song like the Hokey Pokey and just annihilate.
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0: The critics are raving about Jesse Torres every weekday here on KXIT. Here's what one had to say.
1: The shock factor is jaw-dropping and unexpected for sure. I've been terrified. I've been looking over my shoulders, head on a swivel, because that's my baby.
2: Yeah, if you don't know what we're talking about, stay tuned. Jesse will be in at 10 this morning. Right now, 68 degrees. We're about 6 minutes to the top of the hour.
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2: Well, a weather pattern certainly trying our patience, but if we can hang in there another day or two, still looks like we see rain chances go up quite a bit and temperatures trend down. But here today, sunshine will dominate again and temperatures will quickly rise. We will be up around the 100-degree mark again this afternoon. We'll watch for isolated thundershowers this evening. Still looks like most of those will stay in New Mexico. Tomorrow, let's look for a high 99. Better rain chances start tomorrow night. From News Channel 10, I'm Doppler Dave for KXIT.
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4: Adult Earth beings radiate emotions like fires radiate heat. Right now, you appear to me as a smoldering fire.

0: Hour number three of the morning show. Time for a second cup of coffee and an upside down pineapple cake. How about that? Yeah? Okay. 68 degrees. And let's see what we got here. Some sports to talk about. Some local sports to talk about. Oh, what is that? Here, the DSD Golden Pass, which will allow anyone who resides within the school district zone and is at least 60 years of age to attend all home contests and events for free. Stop by the superintendent's office with your driver's license that shows your address and date of birth, and we'll issue you a DISD Golden Pass. This is what they sent out to us there. And the Golden Pass, good for general seating at all DISD home games. And they expect to have those available after September the 1st. Good deal. Meet the Wolves meet and greet event coming up Monday, August the 17th at Memorial Stadium. It'll be Monday evening. We'll have more details on that soon, hopefully. Just mark that on your calendar for this upcoming Monday. And let's see here.
1: I think we have to reserve.
0: Seating football tickets, right? They're still on sale. To ticket holders, I believe. Through Monday, August 17th. That's right. If you have last year season tickets for the Dalhart Wolves home football games, they're on sale exclusively to you right now through noon on this upcoming Monday, and then they go on sale to the general public. So if you want to keep your cushy seats in the bleachers, you know, the ones that you've sat there so long that basically there's a nameplate, there should be a nameplate there. Make sure you get your season ticket seats before Monday at noon. All right, over there at the school offices. All right, on the schedule coming up, we got nothing much today, but tomorrow we got volleyball tournaments. Pampa for the freshmen, Borger for the JV, and the varsity on Friday will be heading to the shallow water tournament. And then we also have a football scrimmage here in town. Sunray and Groover coming to scrimmage with the boys to get ready for the football season. Now, during that, they're going to have a brown bag meal. And at the Dalhart Football Stadium. So bring some extra money with you. $10, hamburger chips, cookie, and bottled water hosted by the Pack Moms. So enjoy some football and some food coming up this Friday.

over national sports, Texas teams in Major League Baseball, no wins yesterday. Rangers fell to the Angels 2-3, and the Astros lost to the Giants 1-4. And they're playing the respective opponents again today. The Astros this afternoon around 2:30, and this evening for the Rangers around 8 or 9 p.m. on that. And also playing tonight, 7 p.m., WNBA, the Dallas Wings is going to face off against the Toronto Tempo.

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1: Mom! Mom! Mom! Mommy! Mommy! Mommy! Mama! Mama! Mommy! Mama! Mama!
2: What?
3: Already up to 78 degrees here, 932. Going to be a hot one. Heat advisories in effect today for Dallam and Hartley counties. Highs 103 or more possible around the area.

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3: 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This is Vice Principal Smith here to go over the school zone rules. Now, parents, let's remember to stop and yield for people walking in crosswalks, obey school zone speed limits, watch for kids who may dart into the street, and please put your phone away. 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Thank you.
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7: 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Time for the MSML Morning Show Moral Lesson. And I'll pass on some advice my father gave me. Because when I was a teenager, I told him, I just don't understand girls. And my father, he put his hand on my shoulder and said, son, that'll change. When you grow up, you won't understand women. Well, we try anyways. We got Jesse Torres in next, 10 o'clock. So keep it tuned and join me for yet another morning show tomorrow, bright and early, 7 a.m. here on The Pulse. Until then, let's check headlines.
8: This is not headline news. A traveling exhibit of props from Star Wars launches next year. And the year after, there'll be another tour of props that were digitally added. This is not headline news.

0: hungry for a taste of classic rock, the best in the 80s or even the 90s? Keep it right here to the Pulse. 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
2: Well, our weather pattern's certainly trying our patience, but if we can hang in there another day or two, still looks like we're going to see rain chances go up quite a bit and temperatures trend down. But here today, sunshine will dominate again and temperatures will quickly rise. We will be up around the 100-degree mark again this afternoon. We'll watch for isolated thundershowers this evening. Still looks like most of those will stay in New Mexico. Tomorrow, let's look for a high 99. Better rain chances start tomorrow night. From News Channel 10, I'm Doppler Dave for KXIT.
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5: Don't try to stop it. Well, here we go. And something new to the forecast. They're saying heat advisory today. High of 103. Let's get to it. 100.

Very comfortable. 83 degrees here at the Valley Irrigation Big Five Pump Studios. A happy hump day and a notable day today. A day that really touches all parents. Let's see, caregivers. Let's see, guardians. Because when it comes to our kids, there are different states in which we have the kids. Now, some are very relieved. Here you go. Not as much food. Who broke it when you come home from work? Did you do your chores? You didn't clean your room. Mom and dad on board. You got that one side. And then on the other side, you have that one person or a few that have kept you busy. I got a chance to vacation with them. I enjoyed my time. And for them, I do this each and every year. First day back to school. You know you are missing your companion. This one going out to all of those missing that plus one as they all go back to school today.

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0: 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The primary purpose of school is to provide education and knowledge. 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
5: 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Right now, Hootie the Blowfish, Running from an Angel.

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11: Well, what do you say we keep up with some milestones in our history? Today is Vinyl Record Day. It's been observed annually on August the 12th since 2002. So, think about the first album you ever bought. And, okay, first album you ever bought, what is a must-have album to buy today? Are you collecting any albums? I got to say, my daughter and my wife, a Christmas ago, maybe two Christmases ago, got me an album or a couple of albums. And I explained, I don't have the medium to listen to that anymore. Also, do you still have your 45s? Coming up in this afternoon, I'm going to give you a list of some rare and valuable vinyl. Maybe you're holding on to some of those. And also on that note, the very first 45 I ever received, 11 years old.

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4: 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Yes, folks, not the Beatles. See you at the top of the hour. Swap Shop on the way. 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

0: 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Here's what's going on at the Rawl Activity Center.
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3: Well, our weather pattern certainly trying our patience, but if we can hang in there another day or two, still looks like we'll see rain chances go up quite a bit and temperatures trend down. But here today, sunshine will dominate again and temperatures will quickly rise. We will be up around the 100-degree mark again this afternoon. We'll watch for isolated thundershowers this evening. Still looks like most of those will stay in New Mexico. Tomorrow, let's look for a high 99. Better rain chances start tomorrow night. From News Channel 10, I'm Doppler Dave for KXIT.
0: Thank you, Dave. You know, we've been talking about the heat for as long as I can remember. Maybe we're going on our third week now, and today, National Weather Service wants to put on their site heat advisory. That's right. Heat advisory until 9 p.m. Looking for high 103, which is pretty much where we've been each and every day that I can remember. But only today we're under a heat advisory. Currently 88 degrees here at the Valley Irrigation Big Five Pump Studios. 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Over the next few minutes, taking your live calls, 244-0945, 244-0945, anything to buy, sell, trade, even items you want to give away. We'll get you on the line, on and off the line as quick as we can. Don't be nervous. 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Head over to the Brick Street Community Center. Once again on Wednesday, they are doing either the salad of the day or the entree of the day. Both of these cost $12. And today, this one really sounds good. Lemon grilled shrimp salad caprese pasta salad. Wait, let me get that right. Wait, lemon grilled shrimp salad, and there's a comma, caprese pasta salad. 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You're a fan of pasta salad, which I am, or the entree, steak fingers, French fries, green beans, roll, and lemon bars. 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Remember, the Brick Street is open to the public. If you're tuning in, this sounds great to you, be sure to head on over to the Brick Street and support what they do. 11:30 to 12:30 is when they serve. Everybody pays $12. 610 Denrock.
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0: This is the Swap Shop. Made a special trip today to the central office boardroom. Actually, wait. Let me get this right. Let me take a step back. I made a trip this morning to the central offices to get my season tickets for the Wolves. And one thing they wanted to pass on, we have been talking about this, and I guess some people heard it right here on the News Authority, because since Monday, we've been talking about this, the DISD's Golden Pass. Let me explain what this is, if this is the first time you're hearing this. This is going to allow anyone who resides within the school district zone and is at least 60 years of age, you can attend all home contests and events for free. We're talking about football, volleyball, all the way across the board. And I got a chance to see these passes. And what we were talking about is they weren't going to be ready till September the 1st. Rachel wanted me to let you know they are now ready. You can go in, bring your driver's license that shows your address. They need to know that you're here, your date of birth. And then they're going to issue your DISD Golden Pass. And I got a chance to see them. And they're ready to go. Valid for all general admission at all DISD home games. Now, seating will be outside the reserved seating area. If you choose to keep your reserved seats, you'll still be required to purchase them. So we're just talking about 60 years of age. I'm not there yet. for anybody wondering. And everything else, it's that simple. So Rachel said to pass on that you can go get those. Anybody over 60 years of age, that's all you have to do. And on top of that, reserve seating football tickets are going to be the final week. You have until this Monday at noon. After that, they're going to go on sale to the public starting Monday after 1 p.m. And if you need more information, you can call her, 244-7810. But I'm glad I went in, because we were just leaving it as we knew, September the 1st, but they are ready. Also, Board of Trustees of the Doward Independent School District, they're having a special meeting tomorrow. They need to have this meeting because they're going to have consideration and possible vote to appoint a qualified applicant to fill the vacant school board seat. Had no idea. And then they're going to give the oath of office for that school member and the Team of Eight training and board goals. That is all going on tomorrow night, 6 p.m., and that's why I wanted to say the central office boardroom.
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0: Well, a couple other things going on in your neck of the woods. If you are one of those has a little trouble speaking in public, you know, improve your public speaking. We've got a program here called Find Your Voice with Toastmasters. It's all part of Toastmasters International, where leaders are made. And what they will do beginning September the 10th, they are going to start up one of those here. They're calling it the Dalhart Toastmasters, where you can build your confidence, improve your public speaking, and grow leadership. They will meet the second and the fourth Thursday of each month, 6 p.m. at the Hampton Inn and Suites. All you have to do is show up. That's all you have to do. And again, this is next month, but we will always keep these reminders going. Also, speaking of reminders, coming up this Saturday, well, it starts Friday with a poker run for trucks. And it's all part of the August 15th, third annual, all at the Rita Blanca Coliseum, 806 Big Rig Roundup. So, poker run the first day, This is the one for trucks. 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Just get a line of trucks going on. And then if you see things going down at the Rio Blanco Coliseum, go over. Have a look at all those vehicles. Grab a bite to eat. They're going to have refreshment trucks as well as food trucks. And it's all about you being on board Saturday all day, Rio Blanco Coliseum.
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0: All quiet on the sports schedule, but we got volleyball action. They're going to be in tournament starting tomorrow. And then we'll tell you about that scrimmage on Friday. 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This has been the Swap Shop. Right now, one of my favorites. This one still takes me back, 1982, 1983-ish. Pep rallies. Big game coming up. You know, Friday football. And the cheerleaders doing a routine to this song. Still one of my favorites. Here's Saga and Wind Him Up.

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0: 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The answer is simple.
1: Any motion that I wanted to do, I can program it to do. Do all the talking and the recording. Hit buttons. 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

0: 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You know, those old guys at the coffee shop.
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1: It's time to take a look at local news. Air events, it's the news authority on the Pulse. I'm Jesse Torres. To top our news, big fun Saturday coming up. Also, a Friday event. It's all tied into the third annual 806 Big Rig Roundup.
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1: In other news, Board of Trustees of the Dalhart Independent School District will be having a special meeting tomorrow, 6 p.m. in the Central Office Boardroom. A couple of items on this agenda that will have consideration and possible vote to appoint a qualified applicant to fill the vacant school board seat. Also, administer the oath of office for that school board member. Also, team of eight training and board goals. In other news related to school, thinking about getting your GED, Frank Phillips College is getting ready for another GED session. Orientation for new students will be Monday, August the 17th, 6:30 p.m., with classes beginning the following week on August the 24th all the way through October the 1st. $40 for the full six-week session. Number to call, 244-7669. The next blood drive coming up, we call it the Dog Days of Summer Blood Drive, taking place at Coombe Memorial Hospital Tuesday, August the 18th from 9 a.m. to noon in the dining room. In obituary news, Leonard Portillo, age 70, of Dalhart, passed away Saturday, August the 8th at his home. Mass Christian burial will be held at 10 a.m. tomorrow, that's Thursday, August 13th, at St. Anthony's Catholic Church in Dalhart, with Father Tony Noosh officiating. Burial will follow at the Channing Cemetery in Channing. Rosary will be recited at 6 p.m. tonight at St. Anthony's Catholic Church in Dalhart. Arrangements are under the personal care of Dalhart Funeral Home. Also, Nancy Handing, age 79, of Dalhart, passed away Sunday, August the 8th. Mass of Christian burial is pending with Dalhart Funeral Home. On behalf of all of us here at the Pulse, hearts are our prayers going out to the Portillo and the Handing families. That's your look at news on the polls. Cowboys, get your items to us. You can send those by fax to 249-0123 or send us an email to kxitamfm@xit.net. 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
3: Mitch Anthony here with today's Daily Dose. What's the best cure for the common cold virus? A cup of chicken soup? According to a study in the Journal of the American Medical Association, it may be the friend who brings the soup. A recent study led by Professor Sheldon Cohen found that the more diverse your set of relationships, friends, relatives, coworkers, neighbors, the less likely you are to catch a cold. People with six or more types of relationships had one-fourth the risk of becoming sick as those people with only one to three types of relationships. This study is part of a growing field known as psychoneuroimmunology, or the study of how such things as stress and social support affect the immune system and your overall health. Cohen's study found that susceptibility to a virus is related to such stresses

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3: Still dealing with high pressure nearby that's dominating our atmosphere and keeping skies clear. Temperatures hot as we top out around the 100 degree mark yet again today. Isolated thunder showers possible this evening. Most of those, I think, will stay out to the west and northwest, but we'll cool down tonight to the upper 60s. I think tomorrow we may start to see better rain chances and not quite as hot. We'll kick rain chances up about 50% tomorrow evening. 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
1: Congratulations. What's up, my brother?
2: Hey, no, hold on. What are you two? What are you, Zap? What are you up to, buddy?

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2: Still dealing with high pressure nearby that's dominating our atmosphere and keeping skies clear. Temperatures hot as we top out around the 100 degree mark yet again today. Isolated thunder showers possible this evening. Most of those, I think, will stay out to the west and northwest, but we'll cool down tonight to the upper 60s. I think tomorrow we may start to see better rain chances and not quite as hot. We'll kick rain chances up about 50% tomorrow evening. 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
5: Well, did you notice Doppler Dave sounded like he was in a rainforest? No rainforest here. In fact, 98 degrees heat advisory till 9 p.m. tonight. Let's get to it. Happy hump day. Remember, folks, we are working too.

According to a new study, last year, more Americans smoked weed than cigarettes. Now, I'm not sure how I feel about this. Weed might be better for you, but no one has ever sat through three green lights because they smoked too much cigarette.

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0: Well, if you were tuning in this morning, the topic was Vinyl Records Day. Today, August the 12th, every year since 2002, Vinyl Records Day. And I promised that I would throw some vinyls out there that are very valuable. And maybe, just maybe, you happen to be that lone dog that happens has the 45s or any of these that I might mention. Now, I got to say, there's three pages of all of these valuable vinyls. And you can go to the website in case, you know, you're more interested. 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It's a vinyl fetish, a list of some of the most valuable vinyl and shellac records. It is amazing that some of the most valuable are Beatles. And we're talking about singles, okay, folks? We're not talking about a full album. These are very obscure 45s that just have like a special thing behind them that made them special, like the Beatles single Ask Me Why, Anna Go to Him. It's a 1964 single. There are rumored to be only 6 to 10 known copies of this promotional item, value sitting at $35,000. Bob Dylan, the Freewheelin' Bob Dylan, the withdrawn version, 1963. Incredibly rare version of the U.S. version, Stereo, which features four songs, left off all subsequent releases. Rocks and Gravel, Let Me Die in My Footsteps, Gamblin' Willie's Dead Man's Hand, and Talkin' John Birch Blues. Anywhere from 20 to 30,000. Let's go a little more obscure. The Hornets, group called The Hornets, 1953 single called Lonesome Baby, I Can't Believe. It's a rare doo-wop 45 on red vinyl. This is anywhere from $10,000 to $20,000. And one more group you might know well, the Sex Pistols. God Save the Queen, No Feeling is a 1977 single. It was a canceled single for A&M Records. Only 10 to 15 copies exist. Now, this can go anywhere from $12,000 to $20,000. Once again, check out the list, rateyourmusic.com. It is very rare that any one of us here locally would have these singles, because I'm sure these singles probably went to people that might have been in the studio, might have owned the copyrights, might have known the group, and that, and even some people just their things sitting in their attic, they had no idea. Always good to pass it on and be aware of your next valuable possession and what it might be worth. Here's No Doubt. And-

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1: Well, I'm happy to report that right now, as of 11:30, we got a solar eclipse going on. The bad news is most Americans are missing this eclipse because the event's path of totality falls far from the U.S. According to NASA, the solar eclipse will be fully visible across parts of Greenland, Iceland, Spain, Portugal, northern Russia, with the best views stretching across portions of Europe and northwestern Africa. In the U.S., only a partial eclipse will be visible, and only in parts of the Northeast, Midwest, and Alaska. It began at 10:34, reached its maximum point approximately 12:46. We're talking about Central Time. So we didn't get a chance to see it. And even in the list, Texas is not in the list. So just pretend that you saw it but didn't see it, all right?

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2: Still dealing with high pressure nearby that's dominating our atmosphere and keeping skies clear. Temperatures hot as we top out around the 100 degree mark yet again today. Isolated thunder showers possible this evening. Most of those, I think, will stay out to the west and northwest, but we'll cool down tonight to the upper 60s. I think tomorrow we may start to see better rain chances and not quite as hot. We'll kick rain chances up about 50% tomorrow evening. 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
5: 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Right now, we're just all managing best we can. Right now, here's Greg Guidry in the

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Just in time. I'm ready. Here's Autograph and Turn It Up the Radio.

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4: Still dealing with high pressure nearby that's dominating our atmosphere and keeping skies clear. Temperatures hot as we top out around the 100 degree mark yet again today. Isolated thunder showers possible this evening. Most of those, I think, will stay out to the west and northwest, but we'll cool down tonight to the upper 60s. I think tomorrow we may start to see better rain chances and not quite as hot. We'll kick rain chances up about 50%. Tomorrow evening. From News Channel 10, I'm Doppler Dave for KXIT.
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One of my favorites in the White Snake catalog. This one's sitting in my top three all time of White Snake. Still of the night, especially the orchestra. The breakdown, the orc, I love that portion. And I've always really loved songs that work in pairs, in packs, in variations, in ups and downs, in ebbs and flows. A lot of groups, you know, through the years have done it. Queen, really masterful at doing that. And a lot of classic tunes throughout time. I say this a lot. It is a shame and a sham and terrible thing that we don't get to hear all the music around the world. We don't get to experience probably would have been the most, you know, chilling goosebump type of songs. You ever had that? Do you just hear a song and it gives you goosebumps? That's the thing when you say a shame that you don't get to hear all the music, because I'm sure there's still some great music out there in the world in our lifetime that we will never get a chance to hear. One thing I always say, and when we did the Closet Classics, you know, right here on the show, we play these Closet Classics that go way back that probably inspired some of these hairband artists today. Now, in these Closet Classics, I always say there's a lot of bad ideas. A lot of bad ideas. How about Dolly Parton doing Stairway to Heaven? How about Pat Boone doing Metallica music? Remember that? Metallica, Pat Boone. Well, in the whole mix of it all, I will tell you a kind of a catch-22, a reverse form of this that I thought was actually pretty cool, and that is Twisted Sister doing the version of the Shangri-Las, Leader of the Pack. Not bad.

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Lightning strikes again. Let's talk sports, ladies and gentlemen. Coming up tomorrow, we start the preseason. Loving this. Even some games on Wednesday. The Cowboys will be taking on the Ravens somewhere over there in Brazil. Anxious to hear all the storylines with that one. Going to be an exciting NFL season. Best of luck to you and yours. But some of the games tomorrow, we got the Lions at the Bengals, the Packers at the Steelers, Colts at the Patriots, Chargers at the Texans, Cardinals at the Raiders, and just some of the storylines. Mike McCarthy, you know, who is now the head coach of the Steelers, he has said he wants Aaron Rodgers to participate in some of these preseason games. And Aaron Rodgers came back and said, these preseason games don't really matter. They're just going back and forth already. But that's the question. Will he play just a little bit? Even for the Cowboys, I wouldn't mind letting Dak and the starters come out just for one series. Doesn't have to happen right away. But last couple of years, they haven't played the starters. So just something to throw your way. And then in baseball, Rangers yesterday, talk about frustrating. They are a half a game back from the Astros. You know, if you love the Astros, again, I'm not a hater, just pointing out the facts. Yesterday, they had runners on base probably three or four times, and their offense hadn't been bad. They just kept stranding them on base. So they took a loss. The other good news is the Astros also lost, so they are half a game back behind the Astros, and they're playing one of the worst teams in the league. So I'd love to see the Rangers get up in the playoffs. You know, the Astros have been there for a long time, very talented. I like where this is going. Right now, by request, Metallica and Bastard.

0: This is KXIT Delhart.
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4: Oh, we've made it through another hot day today. Temperatures up around triple digits, but it looks like the heat is kind of starting to peak and it's going to be dropping off a little bit for the rest of the weekend of the weekend as high pressure moves away from us. Still looks like a pretty quiet night on a radar, mostly clear, but we will drop down to the upper 60s. For tomorrow, let's hang on to one more day that we get close to 100. Rain chances go up tomorrow evening and then less hot for the weekend. 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
5: 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One man, he is...
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5: Still wearing his eyeshadow, his thinning hair teased relentlessly, he carries the torch for those who have gone before him. 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
8: Well, I gotta tell you, I'm grateful for callers, because every now and then I want something just for me, but the caller got it, nailed it. Motley Crue by request. Here's Merry Go Round Around. 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
0: 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Well, I'm loving our rain chances starting tomorrow night, sitting at 20%. Then Friday in the day, somewhere about 40%. Saturday night, 30%. That's all we ever need is a chance. But right now, heat advisory going on till 9 p.m. I don't need to tell you what the temperature is. If you're out in it, you already know it's hot. Phone lines are closed. It'll come in this hour. Got some danger right now. Tesla.

Great job, listeners. It has been an absolute pleasure. Still to come in this hour, we got some Scorpions coming your way. Ozzy coming at you. We got to thank our sponsors before I go. Dower Cruisers, Wheeler Well Water Services, Las Mielas 2, Winkelman Heating and Air Company. You get to any one of those businesses or talk with them, be sure to thank them for letting us do what we do, turning it up a notch each and every Wednesday and going totally retro on Monday. Have a great one. That's my time. We'll see you tomorrow.

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1: 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Area events, it's the news authority on the Pulse. I'm Jesse Torres. To top our news, big fun Saturday coming up. Also, a Friday event. It's all tied into the third annual 806 Big Rig Roundup.
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1: In other news, Board of Trustees of the Dalhart Independent School District will be having a special meeting tomorrow, 6 p.m. in the Central Office Boardroom. A couple of items on this agenda that will have consideration and possible vote to appoint a qualified applicant to fill the vacant school board seat. Also, administer the oath of office for that school board member. Also, team of eight training and board goals. In other news related to school, thinking about getting your GED, Frank Phillips College is getting ready for another GED session. Orientation for new students will be Monday, August the 17th, 6:30 p.m., with classes beginning the following week on August the 24th all the way through October the 1st. $40 for the full six-week session. Number to call, 244-7669. The next blood drive coming up, we call it the Dog Days of Summer Blood Drive, taking place at Coombe Memorial Hospital Tuesday, August the 18th from 9 a.m. to noon in the dining room. In obituary news, Leonard Portillo, age 70, of Dalhart, passed away Saturday, August the 8th, at his home. Mass Christian burial will be held at 10 a.m. tomorrow, that's Thursday, August 13th, at St. Anthony's Catholic Church in Dalhart, with Father Tony Noosh officiating. Burial will follow at the Channing Cemetery in Channing. Rosary will be recited at 6 p.m. tonight at St. Anthony's Catholic Church in Dalhart. Arrangements are under the personal care of Dalhart Funeral Home. Also, Nancy Handing, age 79, of Dalhart, passed away Sunday, August the 8th. Mass of Christian burial is pending with Dalhart Funeral Home. On behalf of all of us here at The Pulse, hearts of our prayers going out to the Portillo and the Handing families. That's your look at news on The Pulse. Couple ways get your items to us. 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
4: Mitch Anthony here with today's Daily Dose. What's the best cure for the common cold virus? A cup of chicken soup? According to a study in the Journal of the American Medical Association, it may be the friend who brings the soup. A recent study led by Professor Sheldon Cohen found that the more diverse your set of relationships, friends, relatives, coworkers, neighbors, the less likely you are to catch a cold. People with six or more types of relationships had one-fourth the risk of becoming sick as those people with only one to three types of relationships. This study is part of a growing field known as psychoneuroimmunology, or the study of how such things as stress and social support affect the immune system and your overall health. Cohen's study found that susceptibility to a virus is related to such stresses as job hassles or a death in the family. According to Dr. Herbert Benson, it seems quite possible that diverse social ties decrease stress. Stress liberates hormones in our body that lower our resistance to illness. It's not just the number of people in our lives, but the number of different social roles. A rule of thumb for staying healthy seems to be the more, the merrier. Mitch Anthony reminding you once again that life is whatever you make it.
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3: Oh, we've made it through another hot day today. Temperatures up around triple digits, but it looks like the heat is kind of starting to peak and is going to be dropping off a little bit for the rest of the weekend of the weekend as high pressure moves away from us. Still looks like a pretty quiet night on radar, mostly clear, but we will drop down to the upper 60s. For tomorrow, let's hang on to one more day that we get close to 100. Rain chances go up tomorrow evening and then less hot for the weekend. 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
2: Oh, we've made it through another hot day today. Temperatures up around triple digits, but it looks like the heat is kind of starting to peak and it's going to be dropping off a little bit for the rest of the weekend of the weekend as high pressure moves away from us. Still looks like a pretty quiet night on a radar, mostly clear, but we will drop down to the upper 60s. For tomorrow, let's hang on to one more day that we get close to 100. Rain chances go up tomorrow evening and then less hot for the weekend. 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
3: KXIT's request line is open for contests and requests at 244-0945. And we even understand you can get a little tongue-tied when you win.
4: Congratulations. What's up, my brother?
5: 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What are you two? What are you, Zap? What are you up to, buddy?

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3: 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Lunch included in the registration also being served from 11 a.m. to noon. Shotgun start will begin promptly at 12:30. Immediately following the golf tournament, there will be an awards dinner in the dining area. 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It's the 26th annual Five Rivers Cimarron Feeders Relay for Life Golf Tournament, Friday, August the 14th.
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2: Well, we've made it through another hot day today. Temperatures up around triple digits, but it looks like the heat is kind of starting to peak and it's going to be dropping off a little bit for the rest of the weekend of the weekend as high pressure moves away from us. Still looks like a pretty quiet night on a radar, mostly clear, but we will drop down to the upper 60s. For tomorrow, let's hang on to one more day that we get close to 100. Rain chances go up tomorrow evening and then less hot for the weekend. From News Channel 10, I'm Doppler Dave for KXIT.
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